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6: 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In addition, it helps in cooling down the body temperature and regulating it. 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Also, the water, it is important for us in maintaining the body fluids across. 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It also helps to rehydrate the skin and helps the skin look even better.
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12: 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I don't know what the
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0: you? Eh? No,
3: I'm bad. You're up.
2: Let's say, what are
0: you? Hey, we're bad.
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3: 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We need that.
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2: 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This is one of its changes. The suppliers wa sebo na bona wa supply nga buli kitu mwa o mani tuline vitu kuzisa kulabiri ensolo ensolo kulia protecting ensolo zino buzo monsiko. And these suppliers have not gotten any forum on how to talk with that all of us as a management of UWA. And we haven't put in a real big forum where we can dialogue and exchange ideas and see the challenges and solve them. So truly one of love and feed to a briefing and get the buy-ins of supplier more quality out of integrity, respect and moral values of supply chain. And that we now need PPP you. Okulaba, you have a briefing about that, but the players will have to supply and give it to Edia Makuri, Edidi, no Kulaba, and to ban that signing of conservation and tourism in Uganda. So that would be too right, Auntie. But them take a process to not, but taking it, is all procuring it into a river supplying, a river not supplying of Kuba.
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4: 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In addition, it helps in cooling down the body temperature and regulating it. 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Also, the water, it is important for us in maintaining the body fluids across. How? 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It also helps to rehydrate the skin and helps the skin look even better.
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4: 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Yes, anga, he cannot avoid to mention it. You can message ye. Yari calculated and he intended to introduce Omurangira.
0: So kademaka.
4: Message ya omuhikirwa wetoro.
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0: So in another news, we may send even Musuga knew it, but intentionally he may not want to hear it.
2: At least he knew there was a will. At least he knew there was a will. Naita mani content ya yu. Na hii will yu elime chama cho cha prince. Ate. 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Kati will nga bajitia. Kati wewe agada kuji introduce ngu okoro utia. Ogamba wali yu prince.
0: So omu.
2: Kati wewe agada wali yu prince. No creating a subject of discussion.
0: So omu hikirwa. In breaking the law of Toro. He announced the death of King Oyo.
2: In breaking the norms and tradition of Toro.
0: But he uses the chance of introducing
2: the existence of a prince. Which existence of the prince would bring in the will? Mekumwanja, musinzira okugamba nti yaleka prince.
0: So we are seeing now like two, three mistakes. One, the way how they announced the death. Two, the way how the
2: Omusuga has
0: the first meeting settled the other.
2: The second meeting, I'll tell you it is wrong.
0: Huh?
2: Even the second meeting, I'll tell you it is wrong.
0: Which has just announced the Chirangoma.
2: That one is the most wrong one.
0: He can't.
2: Kubanga. Omusuka gamba, I mean,
0: Omukirwa
2: gamba ze breaking issue of the prince, president na yungira ku.
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1: 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One of the ways is through an instrument, a document. Ochitegera nga si will. A document.
0: Will,
1: yes. Just a document.
0: Okay.
1: What we call a declaration. Kati a document te yajikora. 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
0: Do we have a timeline of having when a king or not?
1: Yes, a king is supposed to inakufuna crown a prince by the time we together kutabaza omukama.
0: Which is tomorrow. So do you have a king or not?
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1: 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Because you are being one in Puka, so opposition?
6: Because that NUP a leading opposition in
1: party. Baraka, so opposition?
6: Yeah, NUP a leading opposition in party. Singa mami chagwanya, but demu Uganda. They are against the Tolo Kubagiza.
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2: 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We'll just witness, since the rest of the part be played by the people we call Abanyamirwa. So we ask you to remember that and also give people space to do what they're supposed to do. Since this is a cultural function and it's not these usual burials that we hold, it is cultural, so meaning we will not access the burial grounds where the king will be buried. But you'll be allowed to move up to Kalambi at the tombs, but not to know and see what is happening or what they are doing as they are laying him to rest.
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3: These people accredited me to do the work, but now I don't know who's coming, why are they stopping me? I've been covering Mohos, I've been covering M7 with my phone, but now they are saying don't go with your phone. I don't know what is there. So at the station, don't expect anyone.
0: Yedori Ninsima, ononga munnamawulire, na ye abadde agoberera ebigenda maaso wakati mukungu bagira omukama oyiyo nyimba Kabamba Iguru ebbanga lyonna ategeezezza ntamanyi kigendererwa kya bitongole bikuuma ddembe ate okusalawo ku lunaku olusembayo okulemesa bannamawulire okukola ogwabwe nga batambula n'ebyabwe. 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
4: Now, we may not go into deep discussion about those, but besides that, I also have a message in respect to the security arrangements and requirements, which I would wish to share with you. I don't know whether the timing and the place is appropriate. I proceed. Okay, but if I was to communicate, wouldn't we get the message?
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1: 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Does that have a higher? Let you move in ga, let you with the quarrel, let you name to and come be busy, whoever hour naturally me. To a server, me now, that's his cousin, it's a great deal. To your question, Jaw, Jawa, the change of room. 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